0: Keys.
1: Yeah, nice song there from Bobby Alou and Animal Ventures. Take it easy, my brother Charlie. Yeah, Bobby Alou and Animal Ventura. Ventura are frequent musical collaborators and close friends who frequently tour together, blending Australian coastal roots and ukulele-driven tropical pop with Brazilian-infused acoustic soul. Yes, Animal Ventura are a Californian reggae band. Now, the shared love for Brazilian music has led them to record a collaborative cover of the Yorg Ben Yor classic that I just played for you then, Take It Easy, My Brother Charles. The duo frequently share the stage. They hit the road for the Take It Easy, My Brother tour just recently, performing family-friendly shows all across New South Wales, Queensland, NWA. Now, behind the scenes, outside of touring, they often collaborate on larger film and musical projects such as Bobby Alou's Polynesian-inspired documentary, Nui. Yeah, wonderful. Bobby Alou, of course, comes from Byron Bay, and he's got Samoan and Australian heritage. Terrific performer. Like, cool and groovy and laid back. Just perfect for Friday on my mind. Time now is 10:05. Let's have a quick look at the weather update here. 17.2 degrees outside. The wind's dropped to nothing. Yeah, 6 kilometres coming from the south. What else have we got? Yeah, that's good. Just a quick one, though, an update. Partly cloudy, slight chance of shower near the Victorian border. Near zero chance elsewhere, yes. And if we do get any rain, we've got a 5% chance, which is next to nothing, and we should get less than 1 mil if anything happens. There you go. Yeah, look, very shortly I'm going to talk about something that's causing a lot of controversy up there in Marimbula that affects the Marimbula CBD. So, yeah, I'll give you an update of what's happened at the latest council meeting about the controversy over the major traffic plans for the CBD. But before we do that, I'm going to take you back to 1977, to one of Australia's finest singer-songwriters. Interesting character. He doesn't have the high profile of a lot of Australian other Australian artists. Not quite sure whether it's because Richard Clapton couldn't be bothered, or it's just that he's, you know, well, I guess forgotten by the mainstream media. But I think he was one of our best artists to ever come out of the late 70s, and this is one of my favourite Richard Clapton songs. And if you're a Richard Clapton fan, it's possibly one of yours too. This is Capricorn Dancer out of 1977.

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That's a song called Fuzzy Feeling, yes. Filipino-Australian singer-songwriter and Grant Perez and Dutch musician Benny Sings, they both teamed up together to release that breezy, light-hearted love song Fuzzy Feeling back in September of 2024. Now, the track, which beautifully merges their signature smooth indie pop and bedroom R&B styles, describes admiring someone who has no idea the effect that they have on you. Yeah, look, I just love Benny Sings. He's just got a fabulous voice, and seriously, that's the sort of music. I hope I'm not the only one that enjoys that sort of music. I'd hate to be boring you people out there that are listening this morning, but yeah, I just love the real easy cruising type songs. I think they're terrific. Anyhow, I said earlier that before that song that I was going to talk about something that's happening at council at the moment and has a big effect on the Merimbula, well, will have a big effect on the major on traffic plans for the Merimbula CBD. Now, the Bega Valley Shire has been accused of ignoring community concerns over controversial proposed changes to the Merimbula Central Business District. Now, the allegations were raised during this week's council meeting following the completion of a public consultation process on the project. Now, Chamber of Commerce President Rachel Whittaker told local councillors local business owners were losing confidence in the consultation process after engineers allegedly suggested the outcome had already been decided. I find that very interesting. I've been around council long enough to be surprised to hear that. Ms. Whittaker said chamber representatives were told the community response would not alter council's plans. The proposed changes include restricting vehicle access at the southern entrance to the CBD, making Beach Street one-way, and relocating some parking spaces. Now, Ms. Whittaker said many elderly residents and people with mobility issues rely on parking close to local businesses and could struggle if parking was moved further away. Now, local cafe owner Mark Bates, he also addressed the meeting, saying he was unable to find support among businesses for the proposed traffic changes. He said most operators want both streets to remain two-way and believe the plan would simply shift congestion problems elsewhere in the town, which I find that really interesting because he is recognising that there are congestion problems in Merimbula that probably need to be addressed. But anyway, Mr. Bates warned forcing traffic through additional roundabouts and pedestrian crossings could make conditions worse for motorists travelling through the CBD. Now, Deputy Mayor Mitchell Naden moved a motion to abandon a trial of the new traffic arrangements in favour of road upgrades and beautification works instead. But the motion was rejected by the majority of councillors. Yeah, I think this, I'm reading this report and it's not what I've heard. It's slightly different what I've heard. Anyway, I'll say that, talk about that in a moment. Council staff said a report summarising community feedback has now been prepared ahead of a further debate at an upcoming meeting. Now, Director Andrew Ladder also warned time is running out to deliver the federally funded project within required deadlines with tenders for the work already issued to avoid further delays. Now, that's always a problem when they give you $3 million. They say you can't hang on to it forever. Now, this was brought up late last year and there was complaints that there wasn't enough public consultation. And I'd just like to say before I go any further, the comments that I'm about to make now really are on mine. They do not reflect this station or any of the other presenters on this station. They are just truly my own thoughts and my own observations of what's going on and what I think. So, yeah, so this is nothing to do with 2SEA, Southern Community Radio, or any of its members or the station itself. Yeah, so it's really interesting. I've spoken to another person that was at the meeting and they said all the council did basically was vote on a deferment till the feedback, which wasn't actually given to the councils, hadn't been collated just yet, was deferred to another meeting the next time where the councillors could actually get to read a lot of the letters and, the responses from the local community. So I just think, yeah, so it's a little bit of a, yeah, as I said, I think, well, I wouldn't say there's a bias in it, but there's some fairly serious allegations made about the meeting which don't correlate with what I've spoken to somebody else who was there. Anyway, I just got a feeling, I find it a bit interesting that
There is problems with the traffic in Marimbula, particularly those traffic lights, and particularly turning right. I live right next door to it, so I get to see everything that's happening there, and the number of people who run lights, and it's particularly maybe not in the normal time because locals are now got used to the whole concept and the way it works, so it's not quite as bad. But certainly when you're a visitor town, that can be actually a little bit of a confusing intersection, unfortunately. It is interesting. I mean, I'm a supporter of what council's doing. Not everything, but there's a lot I like about it. I do like the idea of the one-way traffic. That's just me personally. But I'd just like to recommend that if you're vaguely interested or you are seriously interested in this, what's happening over this controversy, take some time, go onto council website, check the plans, read the try and find out the objections from the members of the CBD, the business owners, and chamber representatives. I think it is important to hear both sides of the story. I'm sure that the chamber's got plenty of good ideas that contribute to this, but I just think for $2.8 million and all they're going to do is put a few seats and pretty up the main street for a while, and then after that, and also do up the road, which they suggest it'll be just like they've done forever and a day, and it really doesn't make any difference. And sometimes I think $2.8 million just to do that is really money badly spent. Hopefully we could find something better to do with it. But yeah, there are issues with the traffic movement, and the whole concept of council's plans are to keep the traffic flowing. It does mean that a lot of people coming from the south do have to take a little detour around the roundabouts to get their way up to Club Sapphire and turn right if they want to get to Short Point and get back into town. I don't see that as a major problem myself. I mean, some people carry on like it's an enormous distance. It's only a couple of minutes extra, and it's a bit like the bypass. I think sometimes, you know, like there's a huge benefit to freeing up traffic that's just going through the centre of town for the sake of going through the centre of town, and I just feel that there's more chance of having more shoppers. I do take the council's view that putting all the car parking in Beach Street, they've still got Alice Street. There's not a great deal of car park in the main street anyway, but I do take, and also you've got Palmer Street, so you've still got a lot of car parking that's right adjacent to the main street. I do think one of their valid points is about the elderly people. I think that certainly should be parking in the main street for disabled car parks. I'd actually go for that. And I think there are meant to be some car parks in the main street already, but only going down one way. Anyhow, that's just my thoughts, and I sort of commend you to take a bit more interest and make up your own opinions. You know, that's certainly just my opinion and nobody else's. But it'll be interesting to see where this ends up. And, you know, we could end up with, I think, a patchwork view of spending $3 million, or we could actually have a major change that I actually think could be positive. I did speak to one resident just recently. He said his biggest concern really was that this is a trial. It's going to cost a lot more than $2.8 million to actually do it the way that they would like it to be done. And his worry was that if the trial came to the end and they left all some ugly things that have got to be part of the trial to see that the traffic flow works before they actually make major changes to the roadway. I understand why council has to do it, but he was concerned that they might just leave them there, and then that would be a really bad look for the main street. So anyway, that's just my thoughts. And as I said, I commend you to do your own investigation, do your own research. Don't you love that? It's like telling someone who supports Donald Trump, do your own research. Yeah, they do. Just take it seriously. And as I said, I think... And you could also add your voice, because that's what it's all about. That's democracy. Okay, back to the music here at 2SEAFM. I've rattled on long enough. Up next, we're going to hear from a band from Germany. We play anybody from anywhere in this radio show. This band called Rikas, R-I-K-A-S, was formed in Stuttgart, Germany, back in the late 2010s. Now, Rikas has built a reputation for breezy, feel-good songs that blend indie pop, soft rock and elements of funk, and they're also a great cover band. And I love this cover from them of the Electric Light Orchestra classic, Last Train to London.

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Ah, fabulous song there from King Stingray, yes. The Ngarrasi rock band from northeast Arnhem Land, up there in the Northern Territory, with a sound self-described as Yolngu surf rock. Band performs songs with lyrics in both English and their native language. And it was a band that was formed back in 2020, going strong. And that song there, they've been nominated for numerous awards, including ARIA Awards, AIR Awards, and National Indigenous Music Awards. And back in August 2021, the band signed to Cooking Vinyl Australia, a partner of Sony Music, and released that song, Milka Mana, a song described by Triple J as being about the power of passing on knowledge. Yeah, terrific band. Great to play a little bit of Indigenous music here on 2SEA FM. And before that, a classic Aussie band from the 90s. Yes, I'm referring to Weddings, Parties, Anything, with Mick Thomas at the lead, from their 1992 album Difficult Loves. That was Taylor Square. Time now here is 10:36. But where are we up to with the weather? We'll have a little quick look. What's happening outside? Yeah, still. There we go. Just updating. Does that to me when I flick on it? 18.5 degrees. Yes, so it's coming up, even though it still feels like 16.4. A bit cool. Winds pick up, coming from the southwest, 16 k's an hour, gusting up to 22 k's an hour. Of course, no rain in sight. But the humidity, 63%. Okay, we're going to keep the music rolling. Oh, no, we're not. I'm going to tell you what I did last night. I went to Spectrum Theatre Group with a couple of friends, Ian and I, and we went and watched a show called The Odd Couple, Neil Simon's Odd Couple. Not sure how many people remember The Odd Couple. It was a TV series back in the 60s, I think, late 60s, early 70s maybe. And they had Walter Matthau and, who was the other famous actor? Anyhow, it was a good show. And Spectrum Theatre Group, in association with Theatre Onset, presented it last night. And it was terrific. Yeah, I really loved it. So, you know, I just thought it was their opening night. And I just thought fantastic. Got a cast of five adults, and Jamie Forbes is fantastic as one of the leads, Oscar, and then John Fraser, another fabulous performer as Felix, and there was two wonderful women in the show that was so funny. Like, it was just really good, you know. It's about two suddenly single pals, a sloppy sports writer and a fastidious news writer. They strain their friendship by becoming roommates and unconsciously repeating the same mistakes they made in the marriages they had just left. So there you go. It is. It's a real fun show. I think it's on. It's only on this weekend, so I think there's two performances tomorrow, two on Sunday, and then I think there may be something on Monday. Anyway, what you can do is go to the Twyford Facebook page or website, and you'll find out all the details there about what the times are and all that sort of thing. Anyhow, yeah, it's a really good show, and what's it saying? If you haven't been to the new theatre, do yourself a favour, get there. But, yeah, you can just go to The Twyford and type that in, and just type in The Twyford and The Odd Couple, and I'm sure you'll find out all the details you need to know. Right, now there's a lot of problems in the world, we know that. It's upside down at the moment, and a lot of things that are coming out of the US is affecting all of us, sadly, and it's not making the world a better place. I think personally it's making the world a way worse place. But sometimes it's up to us, and you know, and I've been a huge fan of the Ozark Mountain Daredevils most of my life, and they've written a song that pretty much reflects the way I look at things. And it's not up to somebody else to fix it. It's up to, well, as far as Australia's concerned, we can't do anything. We're just the bearer of whatever they choose to put on us. And then we blame our government for something our government can't really do anything about, when we've got all those international things that affect us. That's the way the world is these days. Anyway, they've written a song called It's How You Think, and I think it's very important, the angle you come from. If you come from a selfish, angry angle, or do you come from a caring, loving and thoughtful angle, it makes all the difference, the way you see things and the world and the
world around you and people. Anyway, 1976, they put out the album Men from Earth, one of my favourites, and this is It's How You Think.

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song was called Rena. That's a song that she just released recently this year, and I like it a lot. Yeah, terrific song. Well done. So when Val Moogs, M-O-O-G-Z, is performing, do yourself a favour. She's a terrific entertainer. Time is ticking. We've got 10 minutes to go here on Friday on My Mind with me, Graham Oakes. Hope you enjoyed the show. Here's a quick update of some of the things happening around the area this weekend. What do we got? Dustin Echoes, they'll be up at the Bermagui Country Club. Morning to everybody up there at Bermagui and Tathra. Those that tune in, great to have you on board. Listen to 2SEA FM. Tomorrow, what else have we got here? We've got... Marimbula RSL Club, Reckless, will be on at 8 o'clock. Ricky Bloomfield at the Soldiers Club. That's it. I don't know what that means. That must be Bateman's Bay. Davey Hilda at the Tura Beach Country Club. We might go up to Tilba Valley Winery and Ale House. Yeah, Kelvin Smith up there tomorrow from 11 a.m. Now, let's have a quick look at Sunday. Yep, Jackson State. That should be a good show at Tathra Hotel, 3:30 to 6:30 on Sunday. Piper Allen will be at the Bermagui Beach Hotel from 3 to 6. It's a real happening place for live music, Bermagui, these days. And Klaus Tietz will be at the Longstocking Brewery in Peembula, 1 to 4. So there you go. And a bit of a shout-out to the Tilba Valley Winery as well. Tony Jagers will be there from 11 a.m. Okay, back to the music as we count down for... The Blue and White Hour coming up very shortly, hosted by our own Mark Collingwood and presented by the wonderful students from across the road from the Eden Primary School. Do a fabulous job. Anyway, our next song comes from an American singer-songwriter called Michael Nau, N-A-U, off his 2017 album, I Root. This is the title track.

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0: If you had a birthday in the last week, happy birthday. A big shout out to Carmia, Chaska, Logan, Carter and Namira.
1: And a huge happy birthday today to Hoxley, Aurora and my co-host Hamish. Happy birthday to you. 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
1: Hey Hamish, what do you call a donkey with three legs?
0: I don't know.
1: A wonky.
0: Here's our next song, California Girls by Katy Perry.
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0: And that was Katy Perry with a little help from Snoop, the most famous Olympic attendee ever, and that was California Girls. This is Blue and White EPS, or EPS Blue and White, with Flynn and Hamish.
1: Hey everyone, exciting news for all you spelling stars out there. Today is the big day for Stage 3 Spelling Bee Finals. It happens straight after this program, and Stage 2 students will be competing next week. The Spelling Bee is open to students from New South Wales Public, Community and Central Schools. There are two categories, the Junior Spelling Bee for Year 3s and Year 4s, and the Senior Spelling Bee for Year 5s and Year 6s.
2: One junior and one senior student from each school gets to represent their school at the regional finals. This year, the 2026 regional finals will be held online using a video call, so you can join in or watch from anywhere.
1: And guess what? The best junior and senior spellers from each region will move on to the state finals. Good luck to everyone taking part. Spell your best and have lots of fun.
2: Flynn, where do fish keep their money?
1: I don't know, where?
2: In the riverbank.
1: Now let's listen to another big hit, Uptown Funk by Bruno Mars. Go.

0: Bruno Mars and with a little from Mark Ronson and Uptown Funk. And this is EPS Blue and White with Flynn and Hamish.
1: At the moment, we are learning all about fractions. You know those numbers like half, three quarters that show parts of a whole? We've been learning how to add, subtract, and multiply fractions. It might sound tricky, but we use fractions all the time, even outside of school.
2: For example, imagine making a pizza and you want to eat half of it. And then your friend wants a quarter. Together, you need to add a half plus a quarter to work out how much you've eaten. That's three quarters. Yum.
0: I just wanted to eat the pizza.
1: Here's an interesting fact. Did you know that ancient Egypt only used fractions with number one on top, like halves, thirds, and quarters? They had to get creative with their maths, even to build pyramids.
2: Wait, where?
0: Oh.
2: Yeah. Now for another joke. Why can't you give Elsa a balloon?
1: I don't know.
2: She might let it go.
1: Our next song is called Call Me Maybe by Carly Rae Jepsen.

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4: Next week, students in Year 1 and Year 2 are going on an excursion called Past and Present Life. This is a special history excursion run by Bonder Education Centre, when students get to learn about the similarities and difference in family life. By comparing the present with the past, the students will explore the historical Scott Hut and make things by hand using old tools, cooking damper in a campfire oven and sewing with a needle and thread. Discovering old objects is a fun game that keeps the students guessing, and many old-fashioned games are set up for the students to join in. We hope that stage one has a wonderful day and learns lots. Oh my god, really? Hey Flynn, what type of bug is in the FBI?
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0: And that was the clean version of Popular by The Weeknd. And this is the always clean version of EPS Blue and White with Hamish and Flynn.
1: The King's birthday, long weekend, is just around the corner. And you might be wondering, why do we celebrate it every year? Well, the King's birthday public holiday has a long history in New South Wales. It actually started out as the Queen's birthday, way back when Queen Elizabeth II was the monarch. Every year, people in New South Wales and in most states across Australia got a day off to celebrate her birthday, even though her real birthday was in April.
2: Now that King Charles is the monarch, we call it King's birthday, but the holiday still happens on the second Monday in June. Here's a fun fact. The King's birthday holiday doesn't actually fall on the real birthday of the King, Charles. His actual birthday is in November, but in Australia we still celebrate in June to keep tradition, and because it's nice to have a break before winter really kicks in.
1: Hey, Hamish.
3: Yeah, what's up?
1: What do you call fake noodles?
2: I don't know.
1: An impasta.
2: And now a song by Katy Perry, Teenage Dream.
3: Absolute banger.

0: And that was Teenage Dream, slightly edited, I have to admit, by Katy Perry. And this is EPS Blue and White, Unexpurgated. Away we go with Glyn and Hamish.
1: Brekkie Club is still running. Students are welcome to attend Brekkie Club in Taragudja from 8:40am to 8:55am, 4 days a week, Monday through Friday. Start the day with some warm, tasty toast and a chat. The Brekkie Club is closed on Fridays. Thank you to Eden Coles for their ongoing support providing bread, margarine and food bank for their continual supply of Vegemite and jam. Here's another joke. Why do we never tell a joke about pizza?
2: I don't know.
1: Because they're too cheesy.
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0: And this is also a slightly cleaned up version.
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4: And thank you to our sponsors. And prior to those sponsors, we were Locked Out of Heaven by Bruno Mars. This is EPS Blue and White with Hamish and Flynn.
5: Did you know that right now is a special time in Eden? It's whale watching season. From May to November, humpback whales visit Eden as they migrate between Antarctica and the Great Barrier Reef.
6: The migration kicks off in May, which means it's just starting now. The whales travel north to warmer waters, then head back south around August. The biggest number of whales pass by Eden around the end of October. So if you love seeing amazing animals, this is the perfect time to visit. But for now, we'd like to shout out to the Eden Tigers, who are playing Tathra tomorrow at the George Brown Oval. Good luck, boys. Hey, Hamish, why are teddy bears never hungry?
5: I don't know, why?
6: Because they are always stuffed.
5: Oh, very funny. Let's listen now to another hit, Smooth Criminal by Michael Jackson.

0: on EPS Blue and White. That was Michael Jackson with Smooth Criminal. And we're back with Hamish and Flynn.
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5: 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And Another Day in Paradise is sponsored by Earl and Joanne of the Rusty Plough Cafe.

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Let us, if we

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1962, the Beatles had progressed from a group without a record contract to a group with the world at their feet. 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

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Lots of new music this week from artists around the world, but I begin with Aussie's Mick Dick and his Ordinary Version intro piece, and after him, an emerging artist from Gadigal land with Chilean-Australian heritage. From his self-titled EP, this is Cielo Emiliano Ellis Vega as Pumba with Time for Change, Your Bull, and Drop in the Ocean.

twiddling her thumbs, living in the reprise. 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
1: Dropping the Ocean, a song of injustice calling for the end of genocide. 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And a song calling for change, Time for Change. From Aussie artist Pumbaa, from his new self-titled EP. And this is his song about jammin',

keyboardist with Swiss band Dove Spencer and Trans Hill. This is Philip Greta with his Greta than Dub version of Monotti Hi-Fi's Contemporary Focus. Before the Aussie artist Pumbaa with Move Smooth from his new EP. The side project of German instrumental dub jazz band The Senior All-Stars. This is Monotti Hi-Fi with German vocalist Dr. Rending and multi-instrumentalist and producer Victor Rice.

0: Fire with 5,000 Acres. Minotti Hi-Fi, Dr. Ringding and Victor Rice with their new single It Dread before him. And this comes from Serious Dropout, a new collaboration with Dread Zone's Greg Dread and London's Don Letts.
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0: Out of the triumph of righteousness over the beast will come the reign of peace, love, and justice. May the words of my mouth and the meditation of my heart be accepted in thy sight.
1: A special release on Echo Beach. London dub legends Greg Dredd and Don Letts join forces with Frankfurt dub collective Serious Dropout. From it you heard Dropout Dub, the drumhead mix of King of Dub, Unity,

Getting us here, Caribbean artist Taj Weeks with his new single Climate Justice, and with live instrumentation by Germany's Felix Ruling as Boomrush backup, Zion Head addressing corruption, broken promises and the growing disconnect between leadership and the people on the politicians. Thanks for your company this week here on Sister Selector's Roots and Reggae Show. 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

Thanks for joining me for another episode of Blues, Roots and Boots, a show that aims to bring you what is new and what is not so new from those who are known and not so known from Australia and the world in the fields of blues, roots and country music. Each week we embark on a musical journey through these genres that are the bedrock of all modern music. So sit back and enjoy Blues, Roots and Boots with me, Johnny D, produced in the studios of 101.9 Paradise FM and broadcast nationally via satellite on the Community Radio Network.

Flame red hair, bandana, cheeky grin and heaps of swagger. That's 8-Ball Aiken, who's successful teaming up with Sydney's blues, soul and country singer-songwriter Taya Chani just delivered us Limbo. It's a track from their album Nightbird, on which they collaborated. Hi and welcome to this week's program for Blues Roots and Boots. Some exciting news in this domain with both Kingfish and the Zac Brown Band coming to Australia to tour. There's no announcement that I've seen to say they're playing at Bluesfest next year. My fingers are crossed for that, but wherever they are, try and catch them. They are both unforgettable acts. As for this week, the show is an all-Oz affair with Amy Dowd, aka Bumpy, up with her new release from her solo debut album, Kanana. The song is River Skies. The name Bumpy, by the way, is the nickname she earned as a child as she was constantly knocking into things. Amy Dowd is also lead singer for Squid Nebula and a performer in the First Nations collective Dreaming Now. Here is Bumpy with River Skies.

That was Lucas Day, a young guitar-playing, foot-stomping singer-songwriter from South Australia. His new release is titled Wallow and comes from an 8-track set called Daydreaming Fool and follows his album release Swell, which came out in 2022. Last week, I played a track from Tasmania's The Cheyana Band. It was a track that paid some homage to the boogie style of ZZ Top. This next track comes from their album All The Best, which I went diving deeper into this week and came up with Soul Sister, a song that I think really communicates what lead singer Cheyana and her band can deliver. There's Cheyana's standout voice, but it is not only beautifully supported by the band's tight playing. The guitarist delivers some lovely melodic lines that drip with feel. This is Soul Sister from the Cheyana Band.

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Kaipo is an act from the northern beaches of Sydney. He does a lot of instrumental blues work, but that last track, Roll the Dice, showcases his slightly husky vocals as well as his sensitive and melodic guitar style against a catchy groove and riff. He's also part of a duo, Blend 11, who are an excellent country blues act. Emma Donovan is back with a slinky, slippery version of Talking Heads' song Take Me to the River, which has a Mark Bolan chuggy-type groove going through it. She really owns this version, and her voice is filled with that gospel soul that characterises some of the great soul and gospel singers from the US. It makes you want to raise those hands and go down to the river. Donovan is a member of the famous Donovan family, who have produced not only Emma, but cousin Casey Donovan, and originally Indigenous country band The Donovans. So let's get down to the river now with Emma Donovan.

That was extraordinary from Sydney's Jack Nolan. And extraordinary he is too. His storytelling and his guitar playing, along with his vocal delivery, are really to the fore here. And we'll hear more of this as he delves more into the range of acoustic instruments on his forthcoming album release, The Lonely Petunia, which was recorded with Nashville producer Justin Weaver. It's only words, or at least that's what Cookin' on Three Burners have called their latest, which features Natalie Slade on vocals. This is an Australian three-piece band that has achieved over 2 billion streams of its music, has released 7 studio albums to date, plus 2 live albums, and has achieved number one status in 10 countries with their music. They are Hammond organ, drums and guitar, and on this outing have Sydney-based soul singer Natalie Slade out front. I hope you enjoy Cookin' on Three Burners and Only Words.

The term feet of clay is used to describe something not likely to be too solid. That's been flipped on its head somewhat with Head of Clay, who are definitely rock solid, delivering that last track, Leave It Behind. It's pretty rock, but I was drawn into it both via the lyrics and the song's steady build, which adds increasing depth and drive and never misses the point of the song. These guys are seasoned musicians, and the singer has that style of classic rock voice that makes you take notice. If you're ever up around the Atherton Table Dance, you just might come across Whiskey, the band that is. They are a country blues rock band that have proven that no matter where you are these days, you can reach music lovers all over the world. Streaming has its problems for musicians, but there's no doubting its reach, and this four-piece from the north of Queensland have reached Brazil, Canada, the UK and the USA so far. This is their latest, Low Road.

I haven't yet found the origin of the name Gloves, spelled G-L-V-E-S, but the decision to drop a vowel is how Wilson promotes herself, as does the First Nations performance group Dreamin' Now. The singer behind Gloves is imbued with a soulful pop sensibility which serves as an engaging vehicle for on-point, socially aware lyrics. If you just

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0: week on a Saturday morning here at 2SEA. 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
0: And it's going to be one of those sort of days. It's going to be partly sunny and partly cloudy and it's going to be partly cloudy and mostly sunny with light winds becoming westerly 15 to 20 kilometres an hour in the middle of the day. The daytime maximum temperatures will be between 15 and 20 degrees Celsius. Right now it's 5.9 and feels like 3.8 degrees C. There has been 0.2 mil of rain somewhere out there in the last hour. The wind is from the west at 5.5 kilometres an hour and gusting at 7.4. The barometric pressure is 1,005.3 hectopascals. That delta T is at 0.1 degrees C and there's 0.0 octaves of cloud up there.
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0: And before we kick it off with Ishmael's insertions, this one, it's kind of by proxy. Before they lose signal, this one is for Ben and the Eurythmics and Sweet Dreams.

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0: All right, let's roll it out now with Ishmael's insertions. And all three were selected for us by Jacob this morning. We'll be kicking off with The Restless Mind by Sam Barber, followed by Rum Rage and Sticky Fingers, and then Adore You by Fred Again. This morning's Ishmaelian insertions, all a trio from Jacob. Ah, yeah, press that button.

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You can take some simple steps to stay safer on the water. Make sure everyone on board has their life jacket on. It's just as important if you're on a kayak or canoe, or if you're rock fishing. Maintain your boat and make sure you have enough fuel. Check the weather and conditions and log on with Marine Rescue on VHF Channel 16 or the free Marine Rescue app so we can keep watch for your safe return.

0: And that concludes our Ishmaelian insertions for this morning, each provided for us by Jacob. In reverse order, they were Adore You from Fred Again, Rum Rage from Sticky Fingers, and a slightly cow paddocky smelling Sam Barber and Restless Mind. They were our Ishmaelian insertions for this Bubble and Squeak Saturday morning.
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3: 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After extensive renovations, it was reopened as the Coast Motel in 2022. The Coast Motel has 14 mixed rooms as well as a large family-style three-bedroom apartment located on Imlay Street within walking distance from two supermarkets, a news agency, two pharmacies and a range of quality eateries. 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
0: It sounds good when you talk to the microphone and no noise comes out because you haven't turned it on. Big thank you to our sponsors. You keep us here, and because you keep us here, we're here for you out there. This one this morning, chosen for you by Tony, is by Dan Sultan, and it's called Magnetic.

0: Yeah, Dan Sultan, selected for us this morning by Tony, and that was Magnetic. It's a few years old now, but no doubt there's another album out there somewhere coming up for him. I hope so. Friday afternoons, a musicologist's delight here at 2SEA because of Lindsay.
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we got a few goodies coming up on the show this morning, of course. We got a big feature this morning with Action Rec's new album. And we'll get that started probably in the next half hour or so. And also, don't forget, today out at George Brown Field, a huge day for Eden Tigers. Right through from little juniors right through to the first grade. So bang out there. Discover what it is about rugby league that makes it the greatest game of all. You truly will by just being there for any Group 16 round, but particularly if that round is being played at George Brown Field. And what a day. And starting, I think the juniors kick off about 8 or 8.30 in the morning. So that means already the volunteers are out there working hard, preparing, and it'll all be on all day, the true spirit of rugby league at George Brown Field, all day today. And, of course, if the Tigers are playing, I am the Tiger.

0: Yeah, Eye of the Tiger, and the Eye of the Tiger beaming very brightly all day today at George Brown Field as the Eden Tigers take on various opponents from juniors through to first grade, and also the Ladies Oztag. Kuma doesn't have a side in the seniors. In the juniors they're playing Tatha, in the seniors they're playing Kuma. The Ladies Oztag, no game against Kuma today. They've unfortunately had to withdraw. That's Kuma.
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0: Yeah, we are. We're here. We'll do it. I promise. Okay, now we've got Richard's recommendation this morning, and he's keeping it in the R's. Richard's recommendation this morning is Roy Orbison. Yes, the big O, Roy Orbison. And, oh, Pretty Woman, Richard's recommendation for you on Bubble and Squeak on a Saturday morning here at 2SEA.

0: that was Richard's recommendation for you all out there this morning. And Pretty Woman by Roy Orbison. Who else?
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0: On Fridays. And Maureen's going to be away for a couple of weeks, but, you know, keep her in mind because she's there for lunch every Friday from 12 till 2. It's topics everywhere. Okay. We're going to start our Action Rec feature this morning. They've dropped a new album. It's called One More Shot, and we got a few new tracks off it that I thought we'd play this morning throughout the show. And we'll kick it off now with two of them, Boom and Build My Mind. This album is engaging, thoughtful, and it's got a great spread of genres, which you'll realise as we go along through this morning. We've got about six or eight tracks that we're going to play as we go along through the show this morning. So from Action Rec's new album, One More Shot, this first one is Boom, and it'll be followed by Build My Mind.

0: Oh, and there's the beginning of One More Shot, the album by Action Rec that we're featuring this morning. The first track was Boom, and the second, Build My Mind. There's more to come.
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0: Big thanks to our sponsors as well. We appreciate it here at 2SEA. All right, this next track is a request from Neil from Nethercutt, a steadfast listener to 2FCA in all conditions out there in the hinterland. And his request this morning, Elderbrook and Rudimental and Something About You. Thanks, Neil.

0: And for Neil from Netiquette, that was Elderbrook and Rudimental. And Something About You. Hey, out there in a fairly chilly hinterland, I reckon, this morning. But indicative of 2SEA being on the air.
1: Everywhere. On the air. Everywhere. This is
2: 2SEA.
0: All right. Have this one from Blue Juvenile. Yes, Blue. No. Let's have Dionne Warwick and Walk On By.

0: the delightful Dionne Warwick and Walk On By, a song written by Bert Bacharach and Hal David, I think. Well, yeah, coming to the end of autumn, aren't we? Yeah, so June will be starting on Monday and there'll be lots of things to look forward to in June. The Fungi Festival, Winter Sun, the Truffle Hunt, Winter Solstice Kayaking and the Jazz Festival, which is next weekend, and, of course, Andrea Lamb and Friends at Four Winds. But the biggie, the real biggie, next weekend, next Saturday, as part of the Winter Sun Festival, will be a live outside broadcast from our 2SEA caravan with Liz Ballette Stubbs at the microphone, and that'll run from 9 a.m. to 12 noon. That's next Saturday. The bonus is that I won't be there. I'll be here. Probably switching over, I suppose, now that I think about it. And they'll be stationed at Mitch's Jetty. And so have a lovely time. Go up and say hello. Have a listen to what's going on and listen to some real proper radio broadcasting. As 2SEA goes live outdoors from the Winter Sun, as part of the Winter Sun Festival. That's next weekend from Mitchie's Jetty. In the meantime,
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0: And a special shout out this morning to that other buffhead. Yes, we're talking about the Mayor of Eden, Sheldon Wykes, on his way out there to participate with the other army of volunteers. Well, a small army, actually, preparing for a big day at George Brown Field. Go the Tigers! And Sheldon Wykes, yes, the Mayor of Eden, he's broadcasting out of these very studios every Friday morning.
4: 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Yes, Another Day in Paradise is a show that kickstarts your day with a great mix of music, what's on and local news from the Eden area. 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
0: He's right. 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
0: And with a big day ahead at George Brown, we're going to have a partly cloudy, mostly sunny day with light winds which will become westerly 15 to 20 kilometres an hour in the morning and in the middle of the day. Sorry, getting a bit carried away. The daytime maximum temps will be between 15 and 20. Pretty good sort of weather for football, don't you reckon? Currently, it's 8.1 degrees Celsius and feels like 5.9. It has rained somewhere, 0.2 mils in the last 24 hours. Have a look in your gauge. It might be at your place. The wind is currently from the northwest at 9.3 kilometres an hour, gusting at 11.1 kilometres an hour. At barometric pressure, she's at 1,005.4 hectopascals. The delta T is at 0 degrees Celsius and the cloud is 0.0 octaves.
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0: All right, let's continue on with our oh, the secret light just came back on the panel. Pardon me, I'm choking with the reality of it. 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
0: Well, I really love that promo, but I always forget to play it. Because, you know, you got to play it right on the hour, don't you? So anyway, never mind. Let's continue with our feature album this

0: Oh, how about that? Those two from Action Rec, Jester in Time, and prior to that we had Good Behaviour, all off the One More Shot album, More to Come. I really love these guys. They're a real genuine family production of art and science and technology and everything else and goodwill. Sean and Rowan attend to the music and art. Their dad, Neil, and their mum, Marg, are all part of the production team. And, they even let Neil play drums on some of the tracks as well. Terrific. And over the last few years, I've been privileged to listen as their sound has developed and improved, and they're in production techniques and everything else, and they just keep getting better and better. And this album really reflects that, and I hope that you get to share more of it as we go through the rest of the morning. Now, the special one for Chris from Chris in the Morning. Yes, the other Buffhead. He's feeling a bit chilly.
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0: Blue Juice. What a band. A duo, actually. 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And they were pretty good as well. They broke up a while back, I think. Anyhow, that was Blue Juice and Little Emperor.
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0: I was going to play something else, but I think we'll continue. We'll take a couple more of our Action Rec features this morning from the album. One more shot, and this will include the title track, which will be next, if I can get my thingy to what's her name. And we'll be playing One More Shot and Right Now, both from the Action Rec's new album, One More Shot.

0: Well, I hope you're getting into the new album from Action Wreck, which is One More Shot. And those two tracks in reverse order were Right Now and the title track, One More Shot, off their current album. I hope you're enjoying our feature of that album this morning here on 2SEA on Babylon Squeak.
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0: And a big thanks to our sponsors for keeping us here for you. Now, at the moment, our Saturdays will include Gary Jackson's program on the Community Radio Network. And also, but we have more ahead of us on the spike, so to speak, coming up. You might be surprised. Stay tuned in future weeks or so. Similarly, now, as we discussed earlier about Fridays, so the mayor kicks off Fridays, and that other Wikes brother, he's back. Now it's Friday on My Mind from 9 till 11. The EPS Blue and White program is brought to you by the students of Eden Public School between 11 and 12 on Fridays, which is fantastic. And some of the jokes will absolutely slay you. As we said, Maureen's here for lunch, then Lindsay in the afternoon. And we roll it up onto Sunday. I'm here on Saturday mornings. on Sunday, I'm here until 9. Then from 10, from 9 till 10, we have Sean with Music for Hope. And in the afternoon.
5: G'day, everyone. This is Big Bad Bruce for the Let's Go Show, where we take a trip back in time to the artists and their hits of yesteryear. 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Cheerio.
0: That's 2SEA. Our weekends are pretty cool, I reckon. This is Midnight Oil and Dream World.

0: Yeah, Midnight Oil, a live rendition of Dream World. And of course, the rhythm section no longer walking in this life. Rob Hurst, that most dynamic of drummers, passing from this life, was it earlier this year or towards the end of last year? And Bones Hillman a few years ago as well, both taken from this life by cancer. But nonetheless, the music lives on forever.
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0: to SEA FM. And let's get back to Action Rec. And we've got three tracks to go on the album. This next one is called Shockwaves by Action Rec.

What about that one? Yeah, it was Action Rec and Shockwaves. I tell you, they're reverberating as we speak, I think. This is all from their album, One More Shot, their latest. And great. Well, I won't say greatest because all their stuff is really, really wonderful and exploratory and interesting and original. We've got two to go from the album. We'll slip in this one, then we'll leave it for a little while. This is Turn Away. Again, from Action Rec.

0: Hey, can't you see that I don't dig that?
1: 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Action, Wreck, and Turn Away. Our next to last track from this morning's feature, their album, One More Shot.
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1: How cool to be so admirably sponsored here at 2SEA. Well, just around the time that he passed from this life, Billy Thorpe was working with the Moroccan Symphony Orchestra, Royal Moroccan Symphony Orchestra. Some of it was finished, some of it wasn't. They put it together with a bit of help from the production team and etc. etc. But one of the tracks that featured him in its entirety is Marrakesh.

Guy Thorpe, right to the end, he was doing it his own way, wasn't he? And always with something new and different and fresh. It was Marrakesh. This is The Saints and Swing for the Crime.

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0: All right. Well, we're coming up towards the end of the show and this will be the final track from our Action Rec feature. Yeah, I think they have a new album out. It's called One More Shot and it's fantastic. The music is, well, I hope you've enjoyed the music from it this morning. I have. And I'm listening to it through headphones. It's absolutely ringing in my ears. This is the final track of the album. And it's kind of appropriate. Chris played it as a debut last Thursday morning and during Chris in the Morning. And the world premiere, yet. And this is Where You From? Action Rec and the finale of their album, One More Shot.

0: Where Are You From? From Action Rec. And that completes our preview, our journey through their new album, which plays tracks that we've previously played, as well as the new material that we've sort of shared this morning. And if you're listening, Neil, I hope you enjoyed it too. In your studio, and perhaps listening inside a set of headphones and drumming along, as you've been known to do with previous releases. All right, this next one is Masya. No, it's not. This is going to... Well, let's have some sponsors.
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0: And big thank you to our sponsors, and a nice, sweet farewell from me. Thanks for your company this morning. I hope you enjoyed the show. I'll be back tomorrow for breakfast in bed. In the meantime, I'll say goodbye with Kraftwerk and Computer Love. Bye. See you tomorrow.

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1: And today, on the second last day of autumn, it's expected to be partly cloudy and mostly sunny, with light winds becoming westerly 15 to 20 kilometres an hour in the middle of the day, and the daytime maximum temperatures between 15 and 20 degrees Celsius.
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0: Hello, how are you? It's Gary back with some more music from across the decades, another Booker Days, and a Darwin Award to finish off with. And we started off this time with Lily Allen and a song called 22. No, I don't remember that. It was so long ago. And we followed her with Jessie J and a song called Domino. Now into the Beatles cover version. And this comes from Sugar Minot, who had a few hits of his own in the 1980s. An old Beatles song that he calls All Day Night.
1: They covered the Beatles. Maybe.

0: Sugar Minots and All Day Nights, which of course was originally A Hard Day's Night, a phrase that Ringo Starr just came out with as an aside while they were making the film, I believe. And the Beatles thought, yep, that'll do for the title of the song and the film.
1: Not a lot of people know that.
2: I will survive without

Ace of Base and Don't Turn Around, as we head to a man who had his first hit in 1971, I think it was, as a solo artist, Rod Stewart, and a track from his most recent album, which is only a couple of years old. The album is called Blood Red Roses, and this is the second song that Rod Stewart's recorded in his career, called Farewell.

0: still making wonderful music. Rod Stewart from Blood Red Roses and a song called Farewell.
1: If you're one of those people who enjoys perverse entertainment, then listen to this.

0: Wow, two great songs there. The Zootons were first, and a song called Pressure Point, followed by Amy McDonald from her latest album, I think. Is This What You've Been Waiting For is the title of the album. That's a song called I'm Done, Games That You Play. Now follow that. And this week, it's an M People follow that. So to find the original version of a song that they covered, we have to go all the way back to 1967 and a group called The Small Faces, Feeding the Ducks with a Bun.
1: Now follow that. An original of a song, then a different tune by an artist that covered it.

M People, and Moving On Up. Before that, the original version of another song that M People covered, The Small Faces and Ichiku Park. Now, do you remember a one-off hit by a group called Pig Bag, which was called, I think it's Papa's Got a Brand New Pig Bag, they called it? Well, the Perfecto All-Stars did a cover version

0: Perfecto All Stars, and a song that they just called Reach Up, which was a cover version of Papa's Got a Brand New Pig Bag.
1: I was disappointed to find that Dunkirk wasn't actually a biography of William Shatner.

Matume were first of those two, and a song called Juicy Fruit. Other chewing gums are available. Actually, do people still eat chewing gum? I don't know. Don't see many people doing it these days. Anyway, I digress. That was followed by Luther Vandross and a song called Never Too Much. Now to the songwriting feature for this week. Two songs written or co-written by L. Russell Brown, an American songwriter who fantastically is still with us. We will start with Odyssey.

0: Two songs co-written by L. Russell Brown. Odyssey had a big hit with Use It Up and Wear It Out, and they were followed by Johnny Mathis, who started having hits in the 1950s. They're from 1979, joining the disco scene with a song called Gone, Gone, Gone. Now we're off to shortly celebrate some birthdays.
1: The Book of Days, celebrating a birthday today.

Many happy returns of the day today to Heidi Range, singer who was original member of Atomic Kitten and then joined the Sugar Babes, who had the 2003 UK number one single with that song, Hole in the Head. Also celebrating a birthday today, 1974, Richard Jones, bassist from Welsh rock band The Stereophonics, who had the 2001 UK number 5 single, Have a Nice Day. Their 1999 UK number 1 album, Performance and Cocktails, spent 97 weeks on the UK chart.